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0: ayo DJ Fanta yes what time ya msunko bless
3: Oh, kabum! Mina Bounty Lisa, representing True Sports Records. Oh, big up proper place. 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See me.
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This is how we.

giving you a Leonard Dembo mix, volume 2, Sungura, Afro Sungura. I'll give you the volume 1 in another session. Saka, can I deliver me was here? Keep you. Otherwise, you miss it. Hello, sir. It's your lucky day when you are listening to the G Man. Hola, Yende.

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Samira is now a Barcelona. An agenda of Victoria Falls, Harare. My buzz, I want to go. I know. I'm just going to Harare, to Victoria Falls, Harare.

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We had guys like Brian Sauramba. 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Wakumana Maitamba Pura. At Mtari Boys High, Spence Angowe, after school he went and played in Swaziland. Nelson Mandela became under 23 goalkeeper. Move on, oh dear. School rotate as sports each. Basketball, they were very good at basketball as well. Thanks so much to Mr. Levine.

other schools like Marissa Brothers, Hot Zone, and Harare schools, Group A schools, because there were no Group A schools in Manicaland. We used to do our sports back in Harare. I was one of them. Daida Yainze, 100 meters, 200 meters, and hurdles. 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

During our days, right at this, fika blazer, lingering needs a right in Yembe. My page is a good soccer, athletics, rugby, prefect. I stuck a period of athletics. Taikwenya, 100 meters, 0.09 seconds. Iowa, my fastest was 11.5. The fastest yango, 11.5 seconds. 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Break a record. You know, I'm going to my second zivayo. I'm going to break a record.

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GNP Entertainment Ipswich Town. 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

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Sorry, you know the 47 P 0800 1 P 47. Numbers are two by zones in the Zira. The Shungo Vau pays a phone from 1984. 47 anomirira kuti murehwa.

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Andi Zobaz Lugwitika. I promote a rural development. Diaspora, let's do it. Hit me in my inbox.

San Bonan. Magadi, Senor Tereri. How are you doing, guys? You're some good ambassador. Back in the studio. I'm so happy. Magadi, Senor, because I'm a Tera Mori. Bachirung was some good about the G-Man. Figurana, a single ambassador, the G Man, George Corey, but more Sicana. Chinu Jewan Radio 54 African Panorama.

Zaka Zobantu, Neferinyoro Yevanu, People's Radio, Chinu Chevanu, Another Kingdom. What are you doing with this hit? Glasgow, Gushka Kent, Northern Ireland, Wales, Liverpool, to Great Yamada, Manchester, Birmingham, Capital City, London, Cambridge, anywhere, Chelmsford, Colchester. Love you all, United Kingdom.

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Tiffany Ratipa Masai say internet Ipswich Town. 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Chirongwa Chichi wana GNP Entertainment Ipswich Town.

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Ashley Chiburiro, thank you so much.

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just happy to be here after a very long, stressful work week. It's summer over here and it's extremely hot. We're reaching 40 degrees right now. Europe, America, Great Britain, we are in trouble. Where you listening from? How are you? How is the weather? 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
12: As we know, it's that time of the year, World Cup. It's currently happening in America. So we're just kicking off in the football vibe. You belong. I'm just happy that some of our African countries qualified. Major strong, strong. I know we are not at the same page considering xenophobia attacks in South Africa, but we are Africa. Not everyone is xenophobic. So we're just celebrating with them, okay? Shakira featuring Burna Boy.

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Senegal, DRC, Congo, Cape Verde, Algeria. Well, West African giants, Ghana. Egypt is still there. Ivory Coast, yakaonesa ma German moto andakafara singaite. 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

0: Karibu Kids.
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And the new single from that album is called Taku Taku. 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

knowledge and advice I had hearing on a protocol. 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And shout out Pakapa, Cape Town, my brother Brandon, the engineer. The man behind all the softwares and shenanigans on radio. How are you doing? How is Kappa? Tentai, no quit TV, my party animal, nigga.

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Respect to my all Radio 54 African Panorama Live broadcasters. Muri say, I hope you're good. Imi mindi my drivers, Zacho. But now I'm Panachino. And also our very important guests, our listeners, Magat Koshera. I keep on calling someone. We're growing. It makes us happy. 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

0: we run this town. 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For those who just tuned in, Mambedzi here, broadcasting from Germany.
1: You know this, yes?
0: It's burning here. We like in hell.
1: Keep them back.
0: 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This is Toby Shang. 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
1: Oh, shit! Now we defend this town. 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From mainland to island, from up to town.
0: Featuring Actions. Now we run this town. We run this town.

recently fell in love with this one. This is Feza featuring Chilimanco. I will try saying it all.

is a celebration after a breakup, after a long time trying to heal from a breakup, and then someone pops up, a perfect one, and heals everything. Ah, this song. I listen to the

you all know, I'm an advocate. Self-proclaimed advocate. And I advocate for single parents. My dear lovelies. Stay faithful to yourself. That heartbreak is not the end of the day or the end of the world. Take care of your heart. Heal, Uzamtola. Zwana.

That was it. Is a Paula in Chisio. And we're back to the groove. Utwangeke vauye. Focalistic. Dubby baby. Tapinti Rane Hurumente. The boss is in. Atambuwa kwazi sajeli kumashwire uko. Pata observer protocol. But anyway, we're going to do it again. My boss. The general, how are you doing for England? What is a queen? I am a boss. Today I have another mood. Party groove. Just like we used to do it before. I hope you took a good time. Oh my boss, do the tip. What are you doing to keep yourself cool? Cause the Asia in the ball.

going to be celebrating. I'm going to re-announce, because I know you've heard this 1,000 times, but we're celebrating our 6th anniversary on the 6th of July 2026. Our 6 is a number. A beautiful one, don't miss. It's going to be burning, fire more than fire, party after party, beautiful voice after beautiful voice, different taste of music and vibes, always positive. Stay tuned, Musava, and save the date. RSVP Mambezi.

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0: said before, we're in the World Cup mood.
1: DJ! DJ! DJ! DJ! Bring it back! DJ, bring it back!
0: This is Kwado, Trillion Olele, Visualizer, Ghana with there.
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better. 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That was so tense. 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

0: sitshani nayo zasenemfune andi comrade wepa DR Congo is what's best in Cote d'Ivoire. Cote d'Ivoire yeri ku famous pa pa America pa World Cup. This guy tingabotindo one of my basics, my founders e rumba. And this one ya triple player inonzi Johnny Macori. This is, song was released in 1988. Back then, Satambo Jarwa. Kana maina baba wangu ndufunga wangu Satambo Sangana.
1: Ole ole mamba.
0: Kana nguti wangu wariku wandirana.

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0: Jah in the house. 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

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If there's something that I have learned ever since I came to Europe is these guys. What's up? Why do you guys feel offended or challenged by West African guys? We are Africa, come on. I love their music. Only their music.

he just joined Nedzina Langani Mambezi Mvenda, broadcasting from Germany on Radio 54 African Panorama Live Chunchamano into about to add this program. It's called Music Is My Thing. Here we just party, we chill, nothing more. Nothing less. We have fun. I know we have a lot of programs from Sunday to Sunday. There is gospel, there is news, there is kwaito, there is old school, there is everything. You just need to check through our menu and see what's popping. Choose what's right for you. But today, this time, it's party only. Good vibes and interacting with you guys. If you have something to say or something you want to know about Mabezi, just holla, I'm here. I think I keep promising my programs. This time I want to be serious. The problem is I'm always busy. Like with my other side of life. Planning in Ombondikwira, but I'll try and dedicate something to you guys that we can make calls, you talk to me, you ask whatever, and then you request your song.

I'll be going on leave soon from my work, my main job. So I'll be having more time to play with you guys, Ajo. And then you can get to know me, and I also get to know you. Though I know some of you already. Thank you for tuning in, Pachunchabanu, into your Bantu. This is King Promise.

Lovely, the general is also commenting on the heat in Europe. You guys, take care of yourselves. 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I don't know England, if you guys have my air conditioners. Stay hydrated. In Waimvura, I've been reading kuti Spain, kwafa more than 200 people. 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And try to stay in places where they are cool. Today I was waiting so with one of my patients. 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

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Oh, who said you cannot groove playing gospel? DJ Cleo, Tina, Impilo Yane. 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Zwana.

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0: beautiful, beautiful from Mafiki Zolo. And Coming Out is one of my favorite, coming up from Nigeria. I missed him when I was playing Nigerian music, just a little bit. That's Davido.
1: Dumelang, a moment of time lifts us in. After a long time of wondering, where is he and what is he doing? I'm here to confirm that the king of Afro beats is back, baby. Give that guy another video. He's back with a brand new album and I'm talking hit after hit. Thank you, Davido. Tango.
0: So now the reason why I'm playing the video now is because this video of I'm unavailable, it's unavailable, that's the name of the song. It's giving me my fingers all of vibes.
2: I'm unavailable.
0: And it's also got my piano sha-sha-sha type of a vibe. He made this song featuring an African, South African singer and producer, Ananzi Musa Kiz. This was definitely...

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She unfortunately died very young. I'd rather call it passed on to glory very young.

Yeah. 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

theme. 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Day before yesterday, I was listening to Holly Tiny Mujaya. He's currently having a program. He's running a program. He's the leader of the Youth Chichi Anti-Drugs. Yeah. If you get a chance, watch. We almost lost him. This beautiful, beautiful guy with a beautiful talent to drug addiction and alcohol addiction. He had become an alcoholic. And I want to believe that he's rehabilitating very well. And what he's saying and advising is what he's applying into his life. There are very different, many situations that can lead to alcoholism and drug addiction. My stress, HIO, pressure, life and all. I tried to find counseling, Nika. And the pressure, Holly Tane featuring Mr. Ken.

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It never grows old and it's got a message every time. It's something that you can play over and over again. And brings you closer to home. I was watching Shinsu's interview in a DJ Sparks

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If you don't, get the vibe in my voice and a bow. But thank you for tuning in. Titty Proper 54 Radio, 54 African Panorama Live.

just a reminder for the sake of those who just tuned in, don't forget that on the 6th of July 2026, we'll be celebrating our 6th anniversary.

favorites right now. Special dedications to great winners. I know you're doing a hard job. Committing yourselves from four feeding families to feeding families. Oh, forgive my English. German has polluted everything. Sometimes I find myself translating from German into English instead of the other way around.

0: said before, respect for those people who are breadwinners, especially people who got out of their countries, who went out of their countries to seek greener pastures. Greener pastures, they come somewhere with some disgrace and degrading. Chakasi ama office in Zimbabwe, then you come here running. Mama corridors, my flow, things that I never thought I would do. For me, health sector was the last option. I remember my cousin is in England now, he's a doctor. He once told me back then, in 2000 and something. Akudisha, we are medical field. We can do nursing. But guess what? 15 years later, I'm here doing the same job that I thought it was a shitty job. Sorry to use that word. So respect, you actually had to degrade yourself somewhere or take away your pride and just give in to whatever was available at that moment. Kufida Murizenyu, Murimbinga, Biango. Sure, leaving my office to come and run down the corridors.
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0: Just ignore them, Jacaranda. 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
1: Like a flippagram, make your bumper flip like a flippagram, flip like a flippagram, flip like a flippagram.
0: I have a little club in my house. When I feel like getting down, this is my vibe. Thank you for tuning in, Patron Chabano Iti. It was a bit of a time with you guys. Those who are in Europe, take care of yourselves. Those who are in Mzansi, be careful there on the streets. Those who are in Zimbabwe, fugai magumbeze, guys. Everyone around the world, take care. I love you. Mapenzi. See you again next time. Sakanga not to take it to celebrate 6 years of Radio.

Musai Dakura, and don't go, Reggie Ivare, cause Mambeza Kurara, no. We are still coming through 24 hours, TD Popa Shivan, Wine and Coach from Charlie Black,

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It is indeed the Gospel Calabar Show, yeah. For the next 3 hours, let me give you nothing but the best gospel music. Why not, why not? Let me salute my big people out there. Yes, there are big, big, big people out there. DJ TC Chibutsu. How are you doing, my brother? This is the man who actually introduced me to Radio Mfunge. DJ TC is based in Cape Town, South Africa. Our broadcaster and our technical support as well. 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I don't even know where to press. You will face to respond with a laugh and then tell you what to do. Then boom, the magic starts. Let me salute the Chief Operations Office of the Radio, Radio 54 African Panorama. His Excellence Ambassador Mr. G. Godfrey Way Kwama Danire. Our broadcaster as well here on radio every Tuesday. With the African passport, he will tell you that whenever it happens in Africa, it takes a center stage here on Radio 54. How are you doing, Ambassador? Thank you so much for tuning in. Greet and salute the twins there. I hope they are well. Let me greet and salute the general, the advocate, General Eric Knight Rider. I'm receiving kwa bakuru wangu. Hakuna matata asante sana show every Sunday vani kwa ripana pa radio. Giving you this beautiful program. Patini kitingo di Coco Loco. Coco Loco, Coco Loco. Radio 54 broadcasters, how are you doing? Whatever you are, Queen Black Ace, how are you doing? Amasiko is some double call presenter. What a beautiful show you bring. Opinde was in Nyazas, Africa as well. We salute your hard work here on Radio 54 as other broadcasters. We really see what you're doing. Much appreciated. It's All Systems Gospel every Monday. My sister Cornelia Mkanda. Business on the beat. I see you're tuned into the radio. God bless you. I thank you for the support. We have NKG Umkhlobo Omnene, Umkhlobo Omnandi. At Kanyalam Studios, Midrand, South Africa. Thank you so much for tuning in, my brother. And yes, we always enjoy your programs. Especially when you come as a... to say it, especially when you come as a couple. Mujandro Vapano. And that is when you come with my sister Cornelia Mkanda. You come with magic. The same applies with Queen Black Ace when you come with my brother Zianda. The magic is out of this world. DJ TC, I hear you. You are saying you also want to come. With your own power partner, why not? We are waiting for you. Radio 54 is a big stage for you. We have members in Germany. I hear someone saying you're actually a party animal, my sister. I don't know what it means.

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I invite somebody, you know, that this person actually have never tuned into the Gospel Calabar show. So let me invite this person today. If you love Sungura, we have the Sungura Ambassador, Mr. G. George Chikowore. My principal, Michelle Jambo, coming through there with the program. Every Thursday, Wanzwe Uzweni at Toyando Studios. DJ Fox, the Fox Net, United Kingdom, Radio 54, African Panorama. I see you. And Foxy Moyo. Pastor Wilson Miranda Washi. DJ Baba Bibi. Bonsai Elefante. 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My regards to Tenkri Mashido. I tell you that we miss our Thursday Thursdays here on Radio 54. The Jazz of Pretoria.

I said, it is that time for the Gospel Calabash Show right now. We greet each other along the way as we go. Mr. Puga is the chairman of our Radio 54 participants. Of course, nothing yet. How are you doing, big brother? I hope you're well. I also hope that you're hearing me loud and clear wherever you're tuning from. It is time to praise and worship the Lord. Unapologetically, so we drop them one after the other. Atichipa mbili kuna Jesu.

yes, and let us just go straight into beautiful music which I have planned for the day. For the next 3 hours, Tenge Tidi Tese. Let's do this together. Tatutanga taka chaja. Anemchitawi ya kuzofara. That's the beautiful sounds of our Fig worship culture. And Dirimukundi is the name of the song, also known as the Victory Anthem.

Putting up with a coming through this one called the Andirimu Sango. And I see the echo. And I did it under the It is the Radio 54 thing right now. And the gospel color by show the worst man flank with the red preacher. And let's do this for the people. And the Jango Vima Jango 19.